you like it. 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All my ops waiting for me to be you, I bet. Said I got drive, I don't need a car. Money really all that we fiending for. I'm doing things they ain't seen before. 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
2: 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Here's my current single.
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1: 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But wait a minute, isn't this...
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0: Well, baby, I went down and got it for you.

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Kanal 77. Vojte omiljeni hitovi. Give it up a smack for more. I'm gonna pop some tags. Only got $20 in my pocket. Vojte omiljeni hitovi.

Vojte, omiljeni hitovi. 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Kanal 77. Please don't stop the music. Maksimum muzika.